0: totally a movie.
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0: You were scared, weren't you?
1: I wasn't that scared.
0: Yeah, you were scared.

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The midnight hour is close at hand. Creatures crawl in search of blood to terrorize your neighborhood. And whosoever shall be found without the soul for getting down must stand and face the hounds of hell and rot.

0: to shiver, for no mere mortal can resist the evil of the thriller.
1: Mm-hmm.

0: What take is this, Dennis?
1: I give up.
0: What take is it?
1: Well, it followed 13A1B3A-1-Roman-1-A.
0: Okay, that'll be, this'll be take 13A1B3A-1-Roman-1-A-1-1.